0: Just a lighthearted and real feel-good piece from Beethoven, his second violin sonata in A major, opus 12, number 2, shared with you there by violinist Gideon Kramer and pianist Martha Argerich.
1: 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Investing in corporate

The very talented, from a very talented family, Isitakana Mason, playing the first movement of Fanny Mendelssohn's piano sonata known as the Easter Sonata. Coming up, we're going to visit a carnival. Well, carnival sometimes precedes Lent, so it's kind of connected. Also, a work from...

One of the first records I ever bought was one by the Swingle Singers, led by Ward Swingle, the original Paris group, and they did a really swinging version of the Badinerie from J.S. Bach's Orchestral Suite No. 2. We just heard the